will fade eventually. So if our time is running out, day after day, we'll make the mundane a masterpiece. Oh my, my, oh my, my love, I take one look at you, you're taking me out.

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1: You're so full of shit, Eleanor.
2: Yeah? And what was it those kids used to call you?
3: Ma!
2: The class mattress, that's what it was.
3: Cut your hair, I see.
4: Yeah, you like it?
2: I liked it better when it was long.
5: She's gonna live forever.
4: I know.
0: Eleanor's Sandhed. I biografen 21. maj.

and this town's lost its faith. Our colors will fade eventually. So if our time is running out, day after day, we'll make the mundane a masterpiece. Oh my, my, oh my, my love. I take one look at you, you're taking me out.

Was it 2 to 3 to 4? When it's last call and they kick us out the door. It's getting kinda late, but the ladies want some more. Oh my, good lord. So-